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Then I'm a crawling can't stay, baby. Then I'm on giant all round your door.

hold your wings no more. 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Talk that old baby talk, or it might be your crawling cane snake.

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I got the John the Conqueror. I'm gonna mess with you. I'm gonna make you, girl, lead me by my hand.

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And now you do what they told you. And now you do what they told you. 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
1: 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Hatch, Mr. Mito, how to pick up? 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Hi, try, vai! And angels are there to, vai, mulher!
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1: When you're growing up in a small town, when you're growing up in a small town, when you're growing up in a small town, you say, no one famous ever came from here. 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